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I spent a few long summers

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2: 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I'd look

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I still see her pink bow and her brown hair. She's in the big city now, but she still calls home.